some problems and submit a report with recommendations within the next 1 month. Saudi Arabia has invited Prime Minister Tariq Rahman to visit the kingdom. The invitation was extended through a letter from Saudi Crown Prince Mohammed bin Salman Al Saud. Saudi Ambassador to Bangladesh, Dr. Abdullah Zafar H. bin Abia, formally handed over the letter to the Prime Minister during a meeting at the Secretariat yesterday. Prime Minister Tariq Rahman, in return, invited the Saudi Crown Prince to pay an official visit to Bangladesh. Later, Foreign Affairs Advisor to the Prime Minister, Humayun Kabir, disclosed the development during a press conference at the Ministry of Foreign Affairs. He said, Tariq Rahman's forthcoming visit to Saudi Arabia will open a new chapter in Bangladesh-Saudi Arabia relations by deepening diplomatic engagement and enhancing bilateral trade and investment. Health and Family Welfare Minister Shardar Mohammad Shakwat Hussain has directed all private clinics and hospitals across the country to establish delivery rooms by Saturday next, warning that license of non-compliant institutions would be cancelled. He gave the directives at a workshop organized by the Bangladesh Midwifery Society BMS at a hotel in the capital yesterday. The Health and Family Welfare Minister mentioned that the decision aims to curb the trend of unnecessary cesarean operations. Prime Minister's wife and Vice President of Zia Ur Rahman Foundation, Dr. Zubaydah Rahman, has said daycare centres are not just places to keep children safe, but also important instruments in building the country's future. She said this while speaking at a workshop titled Primary Care and Blooming of Children at the Pani Bhavan in the capital yesterday. Dr. Zubaydah Rahman said, due to the lack of quality of daycare centres, working mothers and their children are facing multiple obstacles. Information and Broadcasting Minister Zohiruddin Shapon has said, expert opinions on addressing the challenges of graduation from LDCs will go in vain if country's politics can't be brought within an economy-friendly framework. He said this at a workshop titled LDC Graduation and Trade Competitiveness at the National Press Club in the capital yesterday. The Information and Broadcasting Minister said, effective action by political foes is needed to transform any theoretical discussion into the welfare of the people. This is Bangladesh Better giving you the news. Commerce and Industry Minister Khondakar Abdul Muqtadir has said no entity would be allowed to operate in the sheep recycling industry in the future without obtaining a green license. He made the remark while speaking to journalists after visiting several sheep recycling yards in Sitakunda of Chattogram yesterday. The minister said the government would provide all necessary technical and policy support to help businesses comply with green licensing requirements. The Women and Child Repression Prevention Tribunal 1 has sentenced 7 people to death in a gang rape case in Jamalpur. Judge Muhammad Abdul Rahim of the tribunal yesterday also fined 1 lakh taka each. At least 9 people have been killed in separate landslides triggered by heavy rainfall in Crux's Bazar. Local police said the landslide occurred at Rohingya camps in Ukhia on Sunday night. At least 28 people have been killed and many others injured following a second major Russian missile and drone attack on Ukraine's capital, Kyiv. Rescuers were digging bodies from the rubble of a Kyiv high-rise ripped open in the overnight bombardment. Officials said it exposed Ukraine's critical shortage of US-made air defense interceptors. The latest attack came on the eve of NATO summit, where US President Donald Trump is due to hold talks with Ukraine's President Volodymyr Zelensky in a renewed push for peace. FIFA World Cup football and Spain and Belgium have moved into the quarterfinals. In the 16-team knockout phase, Spain beat Portugal by a solitary goal in Texas last night, while Belgium defeated USA by 4-1 in Washington this morning. Meanwhile, defending champion Argentina will take on Egypt in Georgia at 10 p.m.

Assalamu alaikum. 9:30 p.m. This is Bangladesh Betar. The news read by Imtiaz Ahmed Siddiqui. First, the headlines. Prime Minister visits Bangladesh Army's summer exercise. He stresses on maintaining professional training, discipline, and highest level of readiness. Home Minister calls for further strengthening of Bangladesh's participation in UN peacekeeping missions. Information and Broadcasting Minister urges to bring insurance sector into legal framework to boost economy. Roadmap for local government elections prepared, scheduled to be announced next month, says Information and Broadcasting Advisor. Government is working to identify gaps in health sector, comments Dr. Zubaida Rahman. Malaysia reopens labour market for Bangladeshi workers, says Expatriates Welfare Minister. Gun attack in Pakistan's Balochistan kills at least 9 police officers. And Egypt take on Argentina at 10 p.m. while Switzerland face Colombia at 2 a.m. tonight to reach quarterfinals of FIFA World Cup football. Now the details. Prime Minister Tariq Rahman today visited the summer exercise of the Bangladesh Army. For the first time in the country's history, a Prime Minister personally visited the Army's summer training. Prime Minister's Deputy Press Secretary Zaidul Islam Rani informed that the Prime Minister toured the area of 8 Bir under the Bangladesh Army's 9th Infantry Division in Shingai Upazila of Manikganj on foot and spent an extended period with soldiers in the field. During the visit, the Premier toured different parts of the fire base and was briefed by General Officer Commanding GOC and the unit's Commanding Officer CO on the ongoing training activities and overall strategic preparedness. The Prime Minister attentively listened to Commander's verbal operational order and observed a raid exercise conducted by the soldiers. Later, while addressing the soldiers, the Prime Minister said the countrymen have deep confidence in the Bangladesh Army, praising the Army's distinguished role in times of national crisis and in maintaining law and order. He emphasized the importance of maintaining professional training, discipline, and the highest level of operational readiness. Home Minister Salahuddin Ahmed has called for further strengthening of Bangladesh's participation in UN peacekeeping missions. He made the call during a bilateral meeting with UN Under-Secretary General for the Department of Operational Support, Atul Khar, at the UN headquarters in New York yesterday, mentioning that Bangladesh is capable of accommodating the changing needs of the UN peacekeeping mission. The Home Minister said more opportunities need to be given to qualified and skilled Bangladeshi police officers. Information and Broadcasting Minister Zahiruddin Shopon has said bringing the insurance sector under a strong and well-defined legal framework is essential to accelerate the pace of modern economy. He said this while addressing the 42nd founding anniversary program of National Life Insurance as the chief guest at the Officers' Club in the capital today. Stressing the importance of increasing people's trust in the insurance sector, the Information and Broadcasting Minister said, when an ordinary citizen or entrepreneur gets assurance of life security and insurance, he can utilize his talents and initiatives. Prime Minister's Information and Broadcasting Advisor Dr. Zahidur Rahman has said the Election Commission has formulated a preliminary roadmap ahead of the local government elections, which will be finalized and published by the end of this month. He said this at a regular press briefing at the Press Information Department

The Prime Minister's advisers said the election schedule will be announced in the second half of August and the local government elections will begin by October. Regarding the July uprising, Dr. Zahidur Rahman said the government is implementing coordinated initiatives so that July is remembered not merely as a commemorative month, but remains permanently embedded in the national consciousness. He said the Ministry of Liberation War Affairs will observe July Martyrs' Day on July 16 through various programs. Prime Minister's wife and Vice President of the Zia Ur Rahman Foundation, Dr. Zubaida Rahman, has said the government is working to identify existing gaps in the country's health sector and take necessary steps to address them. She said this while speaking as chief guest at a workshop titled The Path to Becoming a Health Entrepreneur in Bangladesh, held at a hotel in Gulshan in the capital today. Emphasizing the role of the younger generation, Dr. Zubaida Rahman said young people should be developed as health entrepreneurs to help address both existing and emerging challenges in the country's healthcare system. Expatriates Welfare and Overseas Employment Minister Ariful Haq Chaudhry has said Malaysia has reopened its labour market for Bangladeshi workers following the Prime Minister's recent foreign visit. He said this to newsmen at the Silhet Circuit House today. The minister said Bangladesh has been maintaining continuous discussions with different countries to create new overseas employment opportunities and expand existing labour markets since the present government assumed office. This is Bangladesh Betar giving you the news. Law, Justice and Parliamentary Affairs Minister Mohammad Asaduzzaman has said the government is implementing a series of measures to reduce the growing backlog of cases in courts across the country and expedite the delivery of justice. He said this in the question-answer session in the Jatiya Sangsad today. The first budget session of the 13th Jatiya Sangsad resumed this afternoon with the Speaker Major Retired Hafizuddin Ahmed Bir Bikram in the chair. The minister said the government has recently established 650 civil judge and senior civil judge courts, 406 joint district judge courts and 204 additional district judge courts. Water Resources Minister Mohammad Shahiduddin Chaudhry Eni informed the parliament that the government is implementing plans to increase the use of alternative water sources in a bid to reduce dependency on groundwater. The House will resume its sitting at 3:30 p.m. tomorrow. At least 9 police officers have been killed and several others missing in an attack in Pakistan's Balochistan province. A local government official said the attackers opened fire on police guarding the construction site of a multi-billion rupee dam. No group has claimed responsibility for the attack. The funeral procession of slain former Iranian Supreme Leader Ayatollah Ali Khamenei continued in the holy city of Qom after massive mourning ceremonies in Tehran. Tens of thousands of people have congregated at Jamkaran Mosque in Qom to pay their respects to Iran's late supreme leader. Earlier, his body arrived there this morning. The ceremonies are scheduled to continue in the holy cities of Najaf and Karbala in Iraq before a funeral burial in his hometown of Mashhad on Thursday. World Cup football and defending champion Argentina will take on Egypt in the round of 16 at Atlanta at 10 p.m. tonight. Moreover, in the last match of 16 teams knockout, Switzerland will face Colombia at Vancouver at 2 a.m. Dhaka Meteorological Office says, under the influence of active monsoon, heavy to very heavy rainfall is likely to occur at places over Khulna, Borishal, Chattogram, Rongpur, Mymensingh and Sylhet divisions during next 48 hours, commencing from 3 p.m. today. Due to heavy to very heavy rainfall, temporary waterlogging may occur at places over Chattogram metropolitan areas and landslide may occur at places over the hilly regions of Chattogram division. Dhaka Meteorological Office further says the monsoon land depression over Odisha and adjoining South Jharkhand moved northwestwards, weakened into a well-marked low over East Madhya Pradesh and adjoining area. It is likely to move west-northwestwards further and weaken gradually. Under its influence, a steep pressure gradient persists over North Bay and adjoining coastal areas. Squally weather may affect the maritime ports, North Bay and adjoining